feel this cage the way that I do not play. You would have thought that I hated the stage the way that I do not play. You would have thought that the coach hated me the way that I do not play. You would have thought that she hated the place, how fast she's walking away.

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If you mutilated

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Chisquito Talks Radio.

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History is so funny, it's only ripped with ink that's on money. So take a drink and hit the track running. Don't need to think, the shit's in your bloodstream, huh? Try to keep it posting the tempo. Just cause it's automatic don't mean that it is simple. 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You push so many keys that it's resembling Gitmo. Remember that place? Nobody else does. They like the past erased so they could get buzzed. Making a dash today, only the next plug. With enough cash to buy him out of the

saw all the places laced with green wilt. What a disgrace for all that they built. Well, what that got to do with your millions? If it ain't gold, get out of your feelings. Street got beef, that's why you put grills in. Show them teeth, then shoot up they buildings. That's what it do. Living at the end of the sentence, you run on with the commas and they won't even mention. The Polican for quotes, a semi an intervention. They split the cone and keep the cola rolling perfection. Break the law, well, the work gotta stretch then. Ain't gotta sell the soft, give the work an erection. Then gotta get it off or end up in correction. Get it to every jerk in the city.

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2: One, two, three. 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
1: That's a good question. And you might say millions of dollars?
0: No.
1: Are you a rich man?
0: What do you mean rich? What do you mean?
1: You have a lot of possessions, a lot of money in the bank.
0: Well, you shall make you rich.

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0: Děláme vlny.
1: I just sold my last kidney for some small whip. And I feel great, great, great. Made in Britain, paid in Britain. Black British music. British
2: music. Someone said that cab stopped suddenly and it all went downhill.

0: what they say.
1: Where's the post? Where's the post?
2: We have a penalty flag thrown at the 30-yard line.
3: Personal foul. Unsportsmanlike conduct. Number 6 on the defense.
4: Yeah.

0: a cop or you a nigga killer?
1: The range of balls.
2: We have a penalty flag thrown at the 30-yard line.
3: Personal foul. Unsportsmanlike conduct. Number 6 on the defense. 15.
4: Man will understand, man.
0: Man
4: will understand, man.
0: Fuck
4: man will understand. And live in harmony and peace, and the sun will once again rise up in the east.

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Compton Cowboy, all that. Yeah. 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

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Learn is out to roam, sewn at the seam. 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